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1: So my name's Elena Caparis, and I am the Executive Director at the Pregnancy and Family Care Center of Quinte West. We believe no one should have to face their unplanned pregnancy or family challenges alone. We offer things like pregnancy decision support, free material items, different classes and workshops, and then we like to have a space where people can come and meet new people. So that has happened with our Coffee and Connect. One specifically who came in, didn't have a community around her, came in here and developed relationships with not only the staff and volunteers, but also with other moms in the community. And then they were able to expand that relationship and were able to hang out outside of the center as well. It changed her journey through parenting just in having support. So it's just a great place to build that partnership as well. If you're in need of our services, you can find some more information on our website, pfcqw.ca.
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1: 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And then we like to have a space where people can come and meet new people. 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One specifically who came in, didn't have a community around her, came in here and developed relationships with not only the staff and volunteers, but also with other moms in the community. 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It changed her journey through parenting just in having support. So it's just a great place to build that partnership as well. If you're in need of our services, you can find some more information on our website, pfcqw.ca.
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1: Partly cloudy, warm overnight, west breeze at 10, our low 20. Sun along with clouds on Monday, southwest wind at 15, a 40% chance of scattered showers throughout the day. Monday's high 24, it'll feel like 32. Could see an evening thunderstorm. I'm UCB meteorologist Jeff Andrews.
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1: Hey, I'm Season, and I'm a joy bringer. 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
2: When God calls us to something new or to step outside our comfort zone, our focus often shifts to ourselves. If we're not careful, we spiral into self-doubt and despair.

0: discouragement. It's comforting to see people we admire in the Bible, like Moses, wrestle with these same issues. Their stories remind us that doubt and questions are normal. Everyone experiences them. And then, more importantly, we see that God is bigger. When He gives us projects and tasks that feel beyond our capacity, He has already determined the path, resources, and help required. Our only responsibility is to listen and follow, because God has promised to provide and work out every single detail. Pause to ponder. Is God calling you to step out of your comfort zone? Look to the Father and pray, God, I trust you. Show me the way forward, and then step out in faith.
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1: Partly cloudy, warm overnight, west breeze at 10, our low 20. Sun along with clouds on Monday, southwest wind at 15, a 40% chance of scattered showers throughout the day. Monday's high 24, it'll feel like 32. Could see an evening thunderstorm. I'm UCB meteorologist Jeff Andrews.
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1: This is Hope with God. I'm Andrew Palau.
2: Have you felt trapped by circumstances beyond your control? Consider the story of Daniel from the Bible. This is God's ancient book of wisdom. Because of his faithfulness to God, jealous leaders plotted against Daniel and he was thrown into a den of lions. But Daniel didn't panic. He prayed and he trusted God. And that night, God miraculously shut the mouths of the lions and Daniel emerged untouched. God had not only protected him, but also inspired faith in everyone else who witnessed this. And God is working like this even today. He may not always remove the danger, but he will walk with you through it. He gives courage when we feel afraid, and he strengthens us when we're weak. If you feel trapped or afraid, ask him, God, I want to trust you. Protect me. Give me courage and help me to know you. Amen. Always remember, there is hope with God.
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1: 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Josh Irby says God has placed opportunities all around us, sometimes right across the street.
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1: Partly cloudy, warm overnight, west breeze at 10, our low 20. Sun along with clouds on Monday, southwest wind at 15, a 40% chance of scattered showers throughout the day. Monday's high 24, it'll feel like 32. Could see an evening thunderstorm. I'm UCB meteorologist Jeff Andrews.
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2: 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I felt like I have to make my body a certain way. That began a really, really hard journey of basically starve myself during the day and then binge at night. My soul just knew I need a savior. 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I had to say yes to God, but he changed my heart. And I came to a point of freedom where I didn't need to starve. I didn't need to binge.

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1: Just a little heads up. You're about to be shocked by something, about how interesting it is. Mm-hmm. I'm a shock jock, so this is what I do.
0: Yeah.
1: I didn't know this till today.
0: Okay.
1: Kermit the Frog has a birthplace. You know where it is?
0: I do not.
1: Leland, Mississippi.
0: Okay.
1: That's his official birthplace, which is weird on so many levels. Like, I didn't know.
0: Well, he would need a...
1: No, he would not.
0: He wouldn't. Okay.
1: Frogs are not born. They're okay. From eggs. They hatch.
0: Well, the
1: into
0: egg...
1: into tadpoles.
0: Well, they would have... The egg would have been somewhere.
1: Okay, but it's not birth, is it? It's a hatching. And okay. Secondly, I never wanted to think of... I think it's disturbing to think of him as a tadpole eating, like, mosquito larvae, because that's what they eat.
0: And that's we all have a origin story.
1: Yeah, I just
0: story,
1: don't want
0: Grant.
1: To think about that. I just want to think of him who he
0: just
1: is
0: with
1: now.
0: That guitar.
1: Who he is now.
0: Sweet
1: yeah.
0: and loving,
1: yeah,
0: yes.
1: Yeah, his little banjo.

0: now. Brant and Sherry. Good stories, good laughs, and a helpful perspective.
1: Yeah.
0: This is the Brant Hansen Show.
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1: I was just trying to help. I was just trying to help people listen to the show.
0: What are you talking about?
1: Well, remember I gave the hiccup advice?
0: If
1: you get somebody who's got hiccups, you can stop the hiccups. It's a surefire thing. Put $10 or $20 down and say, if you hiccup again, legitimately, you can have that money.
0: Okay, but it's not working.
1: It usually does.
0: Okay, but it's not. So you said surefire again, and people are...
1: Surefire...
0: results are pouring in. That it doesn't work.
1: Dev wrote, Dear Brant, when I get the hiccups, I tell myself that if I hiccup again, Brant will give me $10. I've done this a few times now, and it worked. However, this time it did not. So I will now be expecting to receive $10 in the mail from you.
0: Okay, that's
1: this
0: fair.
1: This is not how it
0: that's
1: works.
0: That's fair. No, it's very fair.
1: You don't get to
0: fair.
1: Do that to the radio host.
0: When he says surefire.
1: No.

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1: So we were just talking about how people are really, truly lost, they who don't know the Lord. They don't trust in Him. Truly. So Sherry made a great point about how Jesus looked at them, it says, with compassion.
0: Yeah.
1: Like they're sheep without a shepherd. He knows they're lost. That looking at the world with compassion thing, we can see evil, we can turn on the news, we can see stuff that frustrates us, angers us. Mm-hmm. There's other notes that we can play, though, mm-hmm. besides just, I'm angry about this, I'm angry about that, I'm angry. And another note that you can play is sorrow.
0: Mm.
1: Doesn't get talked about much.
0: Yeah.
1: But sorrow is a very legitimate response to the state of things.
0: Mm-hmm. A lament.
1: Yeah, lament.
0: Yeah.
1: It's there's a grieving about pain, suffering in the world, the people, what people do to each other, the evil that people are, like, there's legitimate reasons to look at people still with compassion and understand they're just very lost.

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1: An active weather starts our day and week. 60% chance of thunderstorms this morning. Then by the afternoon, a mix of sun and clouds. Southwest wind at 25, gusting to 50. Afternoon high 23, it's going to feel like 29. Could see an evening thunderstorm, then we're going to clear overnight, low 19. I'm UCB meteorologist Jeff Andrews.
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3: 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And people are like, what song is UCB? 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
1: Hey, honest question for you. Are you going to trust God with your life? Really? This is everybody. I can say this in general to and to you specifically as you're listening, like, because everybody, this is the question. Am I actually going to trust God for real? Or am I just going to try this on my own? Because those are really the alternatives that we have. There's no way around this. I think he's trustworthy. I found his character to be trustworthy. I don't have all the answers, but that's why he tells us over and over and over, trust him. He's like, trust me, trust me, trust me, over and over. Because it comes down to trusting his character. And in the end, I do think that trust is going to be vindicated. And even with doubts I might struggle with sometimes in life, might go through a period, but ultimately I trust him.
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4: 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He has never left you, not for one moment. I took a lot of comfort in the fact that we live in a broken, fallen world, and that this is not what God intended for us. God never intended for us to experience death. That's why we can't get our heads around it. We were created to have sweet communion and relationship with him. So I'd want to encourage you to just dive deep and cry out to him in your pain and seek him through the word of God, the people of God, and the spirit of God.
3: Yes, God sees and knows your pain, and he cares for you deeply.
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0: positive, uplifting, used to be radio, Josh Baldwin, and there is freedom. With your friend Frank Reed. Hello, hello. Welcome into Monday morning. How are you? How was your weekend? Hope you had a good weekend. Hope you had a chance to get outside and maybe get some exercise. I got 30 miles in on my recumbent trike on Saturday morning, and I was tired. Got it done, though. So I've got a 25-mile thing coming up at the end of the month with a whole bunch of bikers, and I just want to beat last year's time. I'll be doing a 25-mile course, so we'll see. Hey, here's the thing, though. I know a lot of people couldn't get out, or maybe couldn't get outdoors because of air quality, and boy, it is really, really not good in British Columbia this morning. A state of emergency declared across British Columbia as out-of-control fires force thousands from their homes. Summerland evacuation orders impact the entire community as the Bald Range wildfire grows rapidly. Over 20,000 residents displaced throughout Western Canada due to the fast-moving flames. Let's continue to pray for our friends, in British Columbia going through this. And, of course, everybody fighting the fires, pray for their safety. And, boy, pray for rain and pray that this gets under control, right? Wow. So, don't mean to bum you out as we start this morning. However, it is real, and some people are hurting this morning. So, as a body of believers, let's pray for our friends this morning in British Columbia. Okay? Thank you. Thank you for caring, and thank you for starting your morning right here at Positive Uplifting UCB Radio.
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4: So my name's Elena Caparis, and I am the executive director at the Pregnancy and Family Care Center of Quinte West. We believe no one should have to face their unplanned pregnancy or family challenges alone. We offer things like pregnancy decision support, free material items, different classes and workshops. And then we like to have a space where people can come and meet new people. So that has happened with our Coffee and Connect. One specifically who came in, didn't have a community around her, came in here and developed relationships with not only the staff and volunteers, but also with other moms in the community. And then they were able to expand that relationship and were able to hang out outside of the center as well. It changed her journey through parenting just in having support. So it's just a great place to build that partnership as well. If you're in need of our services, you can find some more information on our website, pfcqw.ca.
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This is a great song to start our morning. Oh, I love it. Hold Me Up, Andrew Rip and Jervis Campbell together. Good morning.

0: Welcome into Positive Uplifting UCB Radio. Good morning, I'm Frank Fried. So glad you're starting your morning right here. More of your favorites are coming up, but let's check in with the information once again. And in for Sarah Masters, it's Richard Wan. Good morning, Richard.
1: Good morning, Frank. Here's what your family and friends may be talking about. The city of Kingston, Ontario is the first city in Canada to build a digital air traffic control center. So at every airport, there are large towers that allow the air traffic controllers to see the planes and direct landings and takeoff. But in Kingston, they're going to try and do this all using cameras rather than a tower with just really large windows. The idea is to be able to direct traffic remotely one day, but also to improve visibility. Because with high-resolution cameras, you can, in theory, see better. You can zoom, you can tilt and pan and be able to see things differently, rather than just with a pair of binoculars. The project is not starting today. There's going to be a whole year of testing and learning before anything is live. But this could be the future of air traffic control. And let's continue to be praying for those in British Columbia right now, as this weekend, the province declared a state of emergency because of the many wildfires. Around 30,000 people have been told to evacuate their homes or prepare to evacuate. The wildfires near Kelowna started on Friday, and it spread so quickly that the airport has had to cancel flights, highways have been closed, and more fires are all starting to appear in the Okanagan region. And the federal government is even lending a hand, helping people who have been evacuated find shelter and safety from these fires. So it's an incredibly scary time for everyone in BC. So let's be praying for their safety, praying for the firefighters, and praying for the weather to turn so that these fires can stop soon.
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3: An active weather starts our day and week. 60% chance of thunderstorms this morning. Then by the afternoon, a mix of sun and clouds. Southwest wind at 25, gusting to 50. Afternoon high 23, it's going to feel like 29. Could see an evening thunderstorm, then we're going to clear overnight, low 19. I'm UCB meteorologist Jeff Andrews.
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0: Good morning. Let's get started with our positive word of the day. Isaiah 49, 15 and 16 says, "Can a mother forget the baby at her breast and have no compassion on the child she has born? Though she may forget, I will not forget you. See, I have engraved you on the palms of my hands." Wow. What a powerful verse to start our morning. And what a great song. Jesus is the way. John Reddick at UCB Radio. Good morning.

0: positive, uplifting UCB Radio. They are Mercy Me. I'm Frank Reed, and happy to be with you once again. How are you? How was your weekend? Welcome into Monday morning. I've got some fresh pecan roast here. Oh, smells so good. If you're here, I would pour you a cup. Well, you know me, I'm always checking the National Day calendar for you. So today, Monday, August 10th, it is National S'mores Day. Oh, I'm up for some s'mores. I love that over the campfire. National S'mores Day. And look at this. Now this is pretty unusual. National Lazy Day. What? Let's open this up. National Lazy Day gives us permission to relax and kick back. So we're going to be a little bit lazy here. What? As you can see, there's not much information regarding this annually celebrated holiday, as we do not feel like doing any research. Actually, we do not feel like doing anything at all. Oh, you know what? That's pretty funny. National Lazy Day. Hey, listen, you know what? Maybe they should just talk about the fact that it's very, very healthy and very biblical to take a Sabbath and take a day off a week to rest, to focus on God. You know, I have a lot of friends in ministry, and they take their Sabbath on Friday. But, you know, it is a good thing. I don't know that I like National Lazy Day, but it is a good thing to take a Sabbath day off once a week. I mean, God certainly set the example. National Lazy Day. Oh, my. Make it a great day today. And let's be productive today, okay? From your friends right here at Positive Uplifting UCB Radio.
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They are Casting Crowns. They have been on sabbatical for quite a while now. So well deserved. I mean, they were just recording and on the road for something like over 20 years, but I'm sure they'll be back. Casting Crowns and Oh My Soul. I'm Frank Reed. Hello. Welcome into UCB Radio. Can I say thank you to more friends? Let's say good morning to Eves in Saskatoon. Started giving $50 a month to UCB Radio. Eves, God bless you and thank you. Melissa in Nepawin with a gift of $250. Melissa, God bless you and thank you. And a friend in Kaladar that wanted to remain anonymous started giving $25 a month to support UCB Radio. 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I want to remind you,

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1: We say, God, break this addiction, and you be the authority over my life so I don't feel like I'm thrown to and fro by the chaos in my life.
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1: It means breaking the anger that is in your home, not allowing that anger to be the authority, not allowing that to change how you think about your spouse and how you think about your circumstances, but allowing God to be your authority, where he says you're a masterpiece, that he has good plans for you. And we say, God, let it be. It means breaking the chain of anxiety and depression in your life. It means breaking the chains of even an illness you are facing where you feel like you are powerless. 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Yes, there are real diagnoses that we all face, but we cannot allow it to be our authority. We must say, God, you are still my authority. We know you don't waste pain. Lord, be the king over my life.
2: Hear more from Ashley's heart at familyminute.org.
3: 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We believe no one should have to face their unplanned pregnancy or family challenges alone. We offer things like pregnancy decision support, free material items, different classes and workshops. And then we like to have a space where people can come and meet new people. So that has happened with our Coffee and Connect. One specifically who came in, didn't have a community around her, came in here and developed relationships with not only the staff and volunteers, but also with other moms in the community. And then they were able to expand that relationship and were able to hang out outside of the center as well. It changed her journey through parenting just in having support. So it's just a great place to build that partnership as well. If you're in need of our services, you can find some more information on our website, pfcqw.ca.
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0: unique in its time. And as a coach, well, he was part of the Dallas Mavericks when Canadian Steve Nash played there. Nelson coached a very young Nash, who eventually went on to win back-to-back MVPs later in his career. The game of basketball will certainly miss Don Nelson, but his impact still remains today.
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2: Sun along with clouds this afternoon. Southwest wind at 25, gusting at 50. Our afternoon high 23. It's going to feel like 29. 40% chance of evening thunderstorms. Then we're going to clear overnight, low 19. Much calmer day on Tuesday. Mostly sunny, high 24. It's going to feel like 30. I'm UCB meteorologist Jeff Andrews.
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3: Good morning, I'm Frank Reed. Here's your positive word of the day. Isaiah 49, 15 and 16 says, "Can a mother forget the baby at her breast and have no compassion on the child she has born? Though she may forget, I will not forget you. See, I have engraved you on the palms of my hands." Wow. Wow. What a great verse to start our morning. And where would we be? This is Peter Burton. Good morning.

0: 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Greg Sykes, have you found that to be true? Often God works in reverse. Good morning, I'm Frank Reed. How are you? Glad you're starting your morning right here. 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Oh my goodness, you got a lot of wisdom right here. It says this experience is preparing you. So check this out. Every experience in our past has prepared us for some future opportunity. 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

Positive uplifting UCB Radio, Andrew Rip, and fill my cup with fresh pecan roast. Of course. Good morning, I'm Frank Reed. So glad you're starting your morning right here at UCB Radio. Okay, National Day Calendar today. National S'mores Day. Oh, I'm up for that. National S'mores Day. You know, when our kids were younger, we would go to Christian camp just about every year. And, of course, s'mores was always on the menu around the campfire at night. And this is kind of interesting. What's this is National Lazy Day. What is that? National Lazy Day on August 10th gives us permission to relax and kick back. Who makes these things up? Now, this is kind of interesting, isn't it? A National Lazy Day, and I'm thinking, you know, it's very biblical that you and I should take a Sabbath. Take a Sabbath day. You know, some people, of course, a lot of people do it on Sunday. You don't go to church on Sunday. But, you know, I have friends in ministry who work on the weekend, and they take a Sabbath day on Friday. But, of course, you know, it was God's idea to take a day off. So I suggest that you and I do that. I took one

0: off yesterday. Absolutely. Absolutely. National Lazy Day. Not sure. Don't do it today. I mean, it's Monday. It's we need to be productive today, don't you think? All right. Make it a great day. And thank you for starting it right here at Positive Uplifting UCB Radio.
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You've got the hope here. You've got the peace here. You've got the songs that help you feel good. From Toby Mac. 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

0: so hard. So could we please pray for these friends, 20,000 neighbors who had to escape overnight? Let's pray for supernatural peace, a place for them to be, for the shelters, for God to draw close to them. Let's pray for the first responders and the firefighters. We've got international crews in from Mexico, New Zealand, and Australia. Let's pray for clear visibility, endurance, and wisdom as they navigate the shifting winds. And let's pray for a change in the weather. Wow. Our weather services are tracking a high threat of dry lightning and gusty winds today that could fan these flames further. Let's lift our voices to God and ask for a change in the weather, please. Okay? Would you remember this situation in the hours and days ahead? And of course, we'll keep you informed right here at Positive Uplifting UCB Radio.
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1: Sun along with clouds this afternoon. Southwest wind at 25, gusting at 50. Our afternoon high 23. It's going to feel like 29. 40% chance of evening thunderstorms. Then we're going to clear overnight, low 19. Much calmer day on Tuesday. Mostly sunny, high 24. It's going to feel like 30. I'm UCB meteorologist Jeff Andrews.
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0: Executive Director at the Pregnancy and Family Care Center of Quinte West. We believe no one should have to face their unplanned pregnancy or family challenges alone. We offer things like pregnancy decision support, free material items, different classes and workshops, and then we like to have a space where people can come and meet new people. So that has happened with our Coffee and Connect. One specifically who came in, didn't have a community around her, came in here and develop relationships with not only the staff and volunteers, but also with other moms in the community. And then they were able to expand that relationship and were able to hang out outside of the center as well. It changed her journey through parenting just in having support. So it's just a great place to build that partnership as well. If you're in need of our services, you can find some more information on our website, pfcqw.ca.
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I'm so glad you're listening.

0: What do you think? Brand new from Leanna Crawford. That's called Thank God on Positive Uplifting UCB Radio. My name's Garrett, in for Sarah, and I love summer here in Canada. Oh, there's nothing better. You know, summer brings back those memories and just, oh, that one smell. Oh, and it takes you back, right? Some of my favorite summer smells, fresh cut grass. I love becoming the lawn ranger. I love mowing my lawn. I love smelling other lawns when they're mowed. It's just the smell of fresh cut grass and anything on the grill. Hello. Just the grill firing up, you know, the charcoal. Oh, and the lake or the beach. Come on. Some of those smells are amazing. What about you? Can we have some Monday fun? I know Mondays can be hard. Maybe you're back after a quick vacation and this has been kind of a hard morning already. What's your favorite summer smell? You can share a couple if you want to today. I would love to know your favorite summer smells right here, right now. Here's how you can check in. 888-407-4094. There's plenty of summer left. There's plenty of summer smells. What's your favorite?
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1: Cloudy to partly cloudy as we go through the rest of the afternoon, heading into the evening. Once again, 40% chance of a thunderstorm. After high 23, then we're going to clear overnight, low 19. Calmer day on Tuesday, warm, humid. Tuesday's high 24. It's going to feel like 30. I'm UCB meteorologist Jeff Andrews.
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1: Oh, anything on the grill, Chris. That's what I'm talking about. Anything on the grill. You know, I can almost taste the grill right now here at the UCB Radio Studios. Hold on, let me flip my imaginary stuff on the grill here. I mean, Sarah didn't say I couldn't bring a grill in when she went on vacation. Is that? I don't think that was in the fine print. Anyway, okay, so what about you? What's your favorite smell of summer? Let's have some fun. It's Monday. Mondays are hard. Share your favorite summer smell. There's so many great ones here in Canada. Let me know yours. 888-407-4094. Oh, someone pass the ketchup, please.
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2: 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Now, this statement from the Sermon on the Mount must have left Jesus' audience dumbfounded. The Pharisees and the scribes have a public reputation of being experts in the law. If the average person had to exceed their standard, then there seemed to be no hope of achieving it. And of course, that is true. No one can achieve the standard of righteousness required for the kingdom of God. Jesus wasn't saying that they had to be better to get into heaven. He was declaring that no one was worthy of heaven. The righteousness needed can't be achieved. It can only be given. The perfect Son of God gives His goodness by grace to all who believe. For more biblical teaching from Back to the Bible Canada, listen anytime by visiting ucbradio.com/on-demand.
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1: Cloudy to partly cloudy as we go through the rest of the afternoon heading into the evening. Once again, 40% chance of a thunderstorm. After high 23, then we're going to clear overnight, low 19. Calmer day on Tuesday, warm, humid. Tuesday's high 24. It's going to feel like 30. I'm UCB meteorologist Jeff Andrews.
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0: 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I love it.
1: Can you imagine little spray here, little dab there? What makes that fresh cut hay smell so special to you?
0: It's just the alfalfa, the hay, and as it's drying, it's just, I don't know, brings back a lot of memories. Roll the windows down when you're driving past a hay field that's just been cut, and I love it.
1: Oh, it's a great smell. Colleen, thank you for checking in today. How about you? Would you share your favorite summer smell like Colleen just did? I would love to know. We're having some fun today. Sarah's out, and so we're just going to talk about fun summer smells. I hope you're okay with that. 888-407-4094 if you want to check in with the show, too.
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1: Cloudy to partly cloudy as we go through the rest of the afternoon, heading into the evening. Once again, 40% chance of a thunderstorm. After high 23, then we're going to clear overnight, low 19. Calmer day on Tuesday, warm, humid. Tuesday's high 24. It's going to feel like 30. I'm UCB meteorologist Jeff Andrews.
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0: Ryan Stevenson, the Eye of the Storm. It's positive, uplifting UCB Radio. I'm Garrett in for Sarah this week. You know, there's nothing better than summer here across Canada. All the smells, right? The fresh cut grass, it says, come on out and play. Campfires smell like sticky marshmallows and stories and staying up late. The smell of the beach says, hey, relax, you're off the clock, right? And baseball diamonds, you know, the kids outside playing, oh, they've got a scent all of their own. Dirt and leather and gloves and possibility and all that stuff. What about you? What's your favorite summer smell?
1: Garrett, one of my favorite smells in the summer is the smell after a good hard rain.
0: Oh, that's a great smell, isn't it?
1: Yes.
0: Everything is clean and it's got that fresh smell and boy, that's a wonderful smell.
1: That's one of my favorites, so that you can add to your list.
0: Oh yeah, we're adding it to the list. Best summer smells here in Canada. Would you add yours to the list? I would love to know. 888-407-4094.
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4: 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You know the way to the place where I am going.
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0: Lauren Daigle, positive, uplifting UCB Radio. My name's Garrett. Sarah's out this week. I've had a blast hanging out doing life with you. I'll be back tomorrow, and I'm excited to do that. But it's time for me to head out. Tracy's coming up next. My prayer is this, that God would bless you and your family big time today.
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2: Cloudy to partly cloudy as we go through the rest of the afternoon heading into the evening. Once again, a 40% chance of a thunderstorm. After high 23, then we're going to clear overnight, low 19. Calmer day on Tuesday, warm, humid. Tuesday's high 24. It's going to feel like 30. I'm UCB meteorologist Jeff Andrews.
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0: Blanca, even at my worst, on positive, uplifting UCB Radio. I'm Tracy Leak, and even though we've got quite a few weeks till we have to start thinking about back to school, some, you know, just kind of things I've been seeing with pediatricians saying, if you have little ones, not just yet, but soon we start kind of moving their bedtime up. Because, you know, in the summertime, anything goes. I mean, we're staying up late. We're getting up late. Even for teenagers, would be a good thing to do. I used to do that with my girls. And they'd be like, Mom, I'm not going to bed yet. I'm like, well, you're at least going in your room. Like, it's quiet time.
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0: On the night you fall in all the pieces, you can bring your lonely heart to Jesus. 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
1: 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I'm Tracy Leak, and For King and Country is going to be coming to Vancouver. 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
3: 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We offer things like pregnancy decision support, free material items, different classes and workshops, and then we like to have a space where people can come and meet new people. 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One specifically who came in, didn't have a community around her, came in here and developed relationships with not only the staff and volunteers, but also with other moms in the community. 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
1: Well, clear overnight, a northwest wind at 10, gusting to 25, our low 19. Mostly sunny for Tuesday, much calmer day. Warm, humid, high 24, it's going to feel like 30. Mostly sunny Wednesday, high 23. I'm meteorologist Jeff Andrews on Positive Uplifting UCB Radio.
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1: 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I'm Tracy Leake. Maybe there's someone in your house that is the pumpkin person, and we have that in ours. My oldest daughter, Abigail, so she's, you know, in college, and she's kind of living in apartments and back and forth. And anytime we're around her, though, this time of year, there's just the smell of pumpkin. She's got her candles lit. All of her, you know, lotions are pumpkin. So, yeah, and then she's pretty much tired of it by the time fall actually gets here.
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0: Ben Fuller, If I Got Jesus, on Positive Uplifting UCB Radio. 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

0: Positive Uplifting UCB Radio. My name is Richard, and here's what your family and friends may be talking about. The wildfires in British Columbia continue to burn all across the province. The biggest fire is the Bald Range Fire near Kelowna, and over 20,000 people have been ordered to evacuate, and another 10,000 are being told to prepare to leave at any time. But some things are getting a little better. The airport is resuming flights, and one evacuation order has been rescinded. However, the air quality is poor across basically the entire southern part of the province, and the weather isn't turning in a favorable direction. Heat and winds are expected to continue. So let's keep praying for things to turn and for these fires to get under control soon. And a 7.4 magnitude earthquake struck the country of Colombia today. And it was followed by two fairly strong aftershocks. Now, this is a rare thing for Colombia, to have an earthquake, so there are many buildings down and people in shock, so let's continue to pray for those in Colombia as well, with all that they're dealing with today, too.
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2: Well, clear overnight, a northwest wind at 10, gusting to 25, our low 19. Mostly sunny for Tuesday, much calmer day. Warm, humid, high 24, it's going to feel like 30. Mostly sunny Wednesday, high 23. I'm meteorologist Jeff Andrews on Positive Uplifting UCB Radio.
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0: Positive Uplifting UCB Radio. I'm Tracy Leake. So no matter what happened today, no matter what happens tomorrow, the words, the truth in that song, that's what we hold on to. Jesus is coming back.
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3: Hey, I'm Season and I'm a joy bringer. 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Yes, you. And He did it so you could know real love and freedom. 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And I would like to help you do that. 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I'm Season and I'm a joy bringer.
4: Canadian writers have been shut out of the Griffin Poetry Prize long list for the first time. 8 of the 10 poetry collections in the running for the $130,000 award were written or translated by Americans, including Hardly Creatures by Rob Macasa Colgate and End of Empire by Marissa Davis. It's the first time that Canadians have been left off the long list since the Griffin changed its structure in 2023 to hand out one universal award. The Bible is many things, and all is very honest, dealing with many topics that weigh heavily on us. 2 Thessalonians 1 verse 9 is one of those. Paul the Apostle, in speaking of the return of Jesus Christ, writes in warning of those who reject Him. They will be punished with everlasting destruction and shut out from the presence of the Lord and from the glory of His might. This is not a verse we put on a post-it note and stick on the fridge, but perhaps that's exactly why we need it. We live in a world that often softens truth, sanding down the sharp edges of accountability. Yet Paul, with pastoral clarity, reminds us that eternity is real and so are its consequences. This isn't written to frighten us into fear, but to awaken us to what truly matters. What strikes me most is not just the idea of judgment, but the phrase, shut out from the presence of the Lord. Those of us who love Jesus can testify that His presence is everything. To be separated from Him is the deepest loss imaginable. God's heart has always been to draw people in, not shut them out. I'm Bob Beasley, and these have been Words from the Heart.
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0: 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I'm Tracy Leake, and if you start your morning with just a little bit more encouragement, a short devotion, just to kind of help you hear from God before you get started in your day, we'll send it to your inbox. 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

0: You're listening to Positive Uplifting UCB Radio. My name is Richard. Here's what your family and friends may be talking about. The wildfires in British Columbia, well, they continue to burn all across the province. The biggest fire is the Bald Range Fire, and that's near Kelowna. There's over 20,000 people who've been ordered to evacuate, and 10,000 more who've been told to prepare to leave at any time. However, some things are getting a little better. The airport is resuming flights, and another evacuation order has been rescinded. However, the air quality, it's pretty bad, basically across the entire southern part of the province. And the weather isn't turning in a favorable direction. Heat and winds are expected to continue. So let's keep praying for things to turn around, and for these fires to get under control very soon. And Kingston, Ontario is the first city in Canada to build a digital air traffic control center. Now, at every airport, there are large towers that allow the air traffic controllers to see the planes and direct landing and takeoff. But in Kingston, they're going to try to do all of this using cameras on a tower rather than just looking out the window. The idea is basically to direct traffic remotely one day, but also to improve visibility. Because with high-resolution cameras, you can see better and zoom in. You can tilt and move the angle and see things differently rather than just with a pair of binoculars. Now, the project isn't starting today. There's going to be a whole year of testing and learning before anything is live. But this could be the future of air traffic control.
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2: Well, clear overnight, a northwest wind at 10, gusting to 25, our low 19. Mostly sunny for Tuesday, much calmer day. Warm, humid, high 24, it's going to feel like 30. Mostly sunny Wednesday, high 23. I'm meteorologist Jeff Andrews on Positive Uplifting UCB Radio.
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0: Cochran and Company, one day on Positive Uplifting UCB Radio. I'm Tracy Leak. There's something about this time of year, you just start thinking about school supplies. And I'm talking about for yourself, at least it happens for me. All of a sudden, I'm thinking, you know, these Post-its are kind of nice. And then you see all these cool folders they have out and pens. And my husband has to remind me, you're not shopping for you.
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2: 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I would do it in the dark. I couldn't watch myself. I would say that I don't want to do it, but I would still be doing it. I just thought that I was taking matters into my own hands with my own life. And I had actually carved the word sad in my arm. My mom said, no, something is wrong with you. We went to church, but I didn't get anything from it. I didn't know what they were talking about. I couldn't read the Bible, didn't understand it. But I just sort of secretly prayed, can you help me?
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0: Josiah Queen, Demons on Positive, Uplifting UCB Radio. I'm Tracy Leake. I bet you have a story. Maybe God is working in your life, or you've heard a song that just encourages you. 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
7: I sat next to a friend in high school in my math class, and I watched her life transform, and I knew there was something that had happened sitting next to her. And she talked about becoming a Christian. 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
6: Because of God's faithfulness, the story doesn't end there. Vivian eventually said,

0: 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My name is Richard, and here's what your family and friends may be talking about. The wildfires in British Columbia continue to burn all across the province. The biggest fire is the Bald Range Fire near Kelowna, and over 20,000 people have been ordered to evacuate, and another 10,000 are being told to prepare to leave at any time. But some things are getting a little better. The airport is resuming flights, and one evacuation order has been rescinded. However, the air quality is poor across basically the entire southern part of the province, and the weather isn't turning in a favorable direction. Heat and winds are expected to continue. So let's keep praying for things to turn and for these fires to get under control soon. And a 7.4 magnitude earthquake struck the country of Colombia today, and it was followed by two fairly strong aftershocks. Now, this is a rare thing for Colombia, to have an earthquake, so there are many buildings down and people in shock, so let's continue to pray for those in Colombia as well, with all that they're dealing with today, too.
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2: We'll clear overnight, a northwest wind at 10, gusting to 25, our low 19. Mostly sunny for Tuesday, much calmer day. Warm, humid, high 24, it's going to feel like 30. Mostly sunny Wednesday, high 23. I'm meteorologist Jeff Andrews on Positive Uplifting UCB Radio.
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3: 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And that's what a testimony to how good God is. 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And you know what? You're probably not. It takes faith, and it does take faith to step out and do it. I would just tell people, share your story. Nobody can change your story.

0: 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Make the effort and step out and share your unique, God-given story with others. God will use you when you're willing to share what He has done in your life.
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